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3: I've always had the gift of the gab, a flair for holding court. Ever since Michael used to whisper in my ear when he tucked me up into bed once a year, there's nothing worse than a bore.
4: Sorry, am I boring?
3: Oh, not at all. You're the perfect listener. Shh. It's the stories you keep and the people you meet, the roar of adoring applause, that matter much more than what you think or really feel. To the manner born, I spin yarns with zeal. There's nothing worse than a bore.
4: God, you'd hate Essex.
3: I've travelled far and wide, but I've never been up north. I did collect a few interesting people and a story or two on my gap year.

Sorrento. I enrolled on a course, art history, of course, and that's where I met Lorenzo. A general.

0: success.
1: Yes, I know, but he wants it to float.
0: It will. For every big mistake you make, be grateful.
2: Yeah.
0: That mistake you'll never make again.
3: No, sir. Every shiny dream that fades and dies generates the steam for two more tries.
1: Oh, there's magic in the wake of a fiasco.
0: Correct.
1: It gives you that chance to second guess.

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So grab your box of Kleenex, because here's a tale of true romance.

I thought I was the only one trying to do the impossible. 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Make a place for you in this world. When I was in Parchman, I learned the word endure. Well, not learned, really, I'd heard the word before, but that place taught me its meaning. I remember when we got released from that prison, I thought, thank God, now we can all go home. But folks left out of there asking, when's the next bus leaving? They were ready to do it again, to ride again, to put themselves in harm's way again. 'Cause baby girl, don't nothing change unless you get back on the bus. My bus was you girls. That's what I figured out. And I was coming back to you to give you everything I had. I was gonna move mountains for you. Gonna. But well, things didn't work out quite the way I planned. But even so, that don't change the fact that you were my bus. That don't change the fact that Ben is yours.

0: Lady, you can't sit there. 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Colored in the back. 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
1: No. Not no more. I'm gonna sit here and rest my feet.

Pink Floyd were recording in the studio, and a man walked into the studio while they're recording this whole album about their friend Syd Barrett. This guy walks in, he picks up a guitar and says, "Can I play with you guys?" And they're like, "No." This guy was drunk, under the influence of so many drugs, balding, had a toothbrush in his mouth, as the legend goes. And so they kicked him out. The song they were writing about that day was about that man they just kicked out, Syd Barrett. They didn't recognize him at all. This was the Crazy Diamond, and this was the song they were writing about.

So what? If at some point I had a little work done. And though I can't recall quite what I

has been no boom and bust, just speculation. I've risen with inflation. Take what help a girl can rally. If it preserves the view, then frankly, who cares?

waiting for that one big chance to be in a show. The first Broadway show I ever saw was a musical written by Stephen Sondheim, directed by Hal Prince, playing at the Alvin Theater. That show was Company. I think I was 9 or 10 at the time, probably not the target age for that show. But I knew then and there that I wanted to be on Broadway.

So when I was 18 years old, I left my hometown, Chicago, and moved to New York City to pursue my dream. Now, New York was expensive, so in between going to classes and auditions, I got a job as a singing waitress. I was a horrible waitress, but at least it paid the bills.

There's just my cat, a bed and a chair. Still, I'll stick it till I'm on a bill all over Times Square. After what seemed like hundreds of auditions and hundreds of rejections, one day I got a call to audition for a new musical called Merrily We Roll Along. Now, the breakdown was very specific. They were looking for young people under the age of 21. So I stapled my birth certificate to my resume and off I went. Now, that first audition led to another. And then another. And then another. Finally, after 5 callbacks, I got the job. I was going to be on Broadway. And not only that, I was going to be making my Broadway debut in a musical written by Stephen.

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1: I hyperventilate, but since I'm parking in the city, I've improved, or else the hydrants moved.
2: No, okay.
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1: No.
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1: Unlikely.
0: Or is it my diet of hors d'oeuvres that makes me so debonair?
1: That must be it.
0: No, it's nothing like that. Stop the music. Stop the music. It's my dance.
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2: Ooh, how does it go?
0: Be patient, I'll tell you.

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0: 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I'm talking to a certain farmer's daughter. Then I'm looking in the muzzle of a gun.
1: It's getting so you can't have any fun. 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
0: It's a scandal. It's an outrage. How a gal gets a husband today. If you make one mistake when the moon is bright, then they tie you to a contract so you make it

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It's a scandal. It's an outrage. 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A rooster in a chicken coop is better off than men.

0: if there is a woman mentioned at all in the Bible, she's standing by a well.
1: Yeah, with a jug.
0: Sarah gets the water for Abraham.
2: Rebecca gets the water for Isaac.
0: The sister of Moses puts the baby in the water.
2: The Pharaoh's daughter takes him out of the water. Water, water, water.
3: You know, thank goodness these men were thirsty.
0: Well, at least they mentioned the women who brought him a drink.

0: 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I pledge my word, then I'll return.
1: You must think me mad. I've hunted you across the years. 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
1: Movies.
0: Married. Who would have thought it? Why don't you look happy? 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
1: Movies.
0: It's this movie I'm shooting. 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
2: Well, hello, Mr. Gillis.
0: You two have met.
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1: Mary Poppins is gone. 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And other families will.
0: I wonder if she's right, George. And we really could do without a nanny from now on. What do you think?
2: I think you'd better come and dance with me.
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1: 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I was a maker of the silhouettes who made a small improvement. 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
0: Who took my rye bread?
1: Four waters for table
0: I'm sorry,
1: seven.
0: You don't deliver on Sunday. I need table three for two yesterday.
1: Is there a list?
0: Harrington, Harrington.
1: Kaplan, K-A-P-L-A-N for seven.
2: Order.
0: No, I'm sorry. Those people were here first. We don't have tables for seven.
1: Are we in smoking?
2: Tension.
3: I'll have the salad, Nicois, and some holly bread.
2: Balance.
1: I said I wanted an omelet with no yolks. That's why you're just a waiter.
2: Brunch.

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1: 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His smile just froze. His ego was bruised.
2: Who's that machine? Is it maybe the one with the
1: hasta la vista, baby?
2: He's a vampire from Transylvania.
3: No, darling, that's Dracula, and he was much brainier.
2: Oh, it's time to stop this mix-up mania.
4: Oh, come on, the governator.

Another mixer, and that was top. People thought he was Robocop. To be

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But you'll find that nowadays I've mended all my ways. Repentance in the light and made a switch. True, yes. And I fortunately know a little magic. It's a talent that I always have possessed. And here lately, please don't laugh, I use it on behalf of the miserable, lonely, and depressed. Pathetic. Poor fortunate souls in pain, in need. This one longing to be thinner, that one wants to get the girl, and do I help him?

0: Chancellor, please? Can I help him? Yes, I do.
1: Now, it's happened once or twice. Someone couldn't pay the price, and I'm afraid I had to rake him across the cone. Yes, I've had the odd complaint, but on the whole, I'm innocent. To those poor unfortunate souls.
2: So here's the deal. I'll whip up a little potion to make you human for 3 days. Got that? 3 days. Before the sun sets on the third day, you and Princey must share a kiss. And not just any kiss. A kiss of true love. If you do, you will remain human permanently. But if you don't, you'll turn back into a mermaid. And you belong to me. We got a deal?
3: I don't know.
2: Life's full of tough choices, isn't it?
3: No. This is wrong. I can't do this.
2: Fine, then. Forget about the world above. Go back home to Daddy and never leave again!
0: Come on, you poor unfortunate soul! Go ahead! Make your choice! I'm a very busy woman, and I haven't got all day. It won't cost much. Just your voice. You poor unfortunate soul.
4: It's sad,
0: but true. If you want to cross the bridge, my sweet, you've got to pay the toll. Pluck a scab from off your tail or drop a blood inside the bowl.

0: Star, you don't need to lose yourself to some unpredictable power that ultimately will prove it's just a game. Don't you see that the ultimate conquering of your devotion to his madness of immortal narcissism is where you lose? I feel this summer has made me vulnerable, yet stronger. I don't want to own you. I just want to protect you and make you feel safe somehow. Is that so wrong?
1: I don't know what safe is. I didn't choose danger, Michael. There was always a part of me that longed for something real, something forgiving of myself. David gave me a sense of that forgiving. Sometimes it's danger's adrenaline that moves us to feeling self-worth. But at what price? But I'm not safe. 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
2: How you underestimate me. 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
1: What are you saying?

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1: No. This is my Unmei. The tattoo will be our masterpiece. But it can't fall into their hands.
0: But how?
1: You will use the cadmium. Too much of it.
0: I can't.

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0: Checking in with the morning report.
1: Fire away.
0: Chimps are going ape, giraffes remain above it all. Elephants remember, though, tis what I can't recall. Crocodiles are snapping up fresh offers from the banks. Showed interest in my nest egg, but I quickly said no thanks. We haven't paid the hornbills, and the vultures have a hunch. 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

0: makes every grunt roar and snort. 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
1: What are you doing, son?
2: Counting.
1: Let an old pro show you how it's done.
0: Oh, the buffalo have got a beef about this season's grass. Warthogs have been slaughtered in attempts to save their gas.
2: Okay, say look, grass.
0: Pink and chasing secretary birds.
1: A sun.
0: Saffron is this season's colour seen in all the herds. Moving down the rank and file near the
1: one
0: bottom rung.
1: More Far step.
0: Beetles are quite frankly in the dung.

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1: Too bad, yo. 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
1: And I banged your hedge fund manager fiance. 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

Although, of course, I support Israel. 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

0: name is Drew, and I'm an artist.
1: Hi, Drew.

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Poor little kids versus rich, greedy, sour pusses. 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It could practically write itself, and let's pray it does. Cause as I may have mentioned, I have no clue what I'm doing. Am I insane? This is what I've been waiting for. 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It's a girl! How the hell is that even legal? Look.

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So he's a flirt, a complete egomaniac. The fact is he's also the face of the strike. What a face, face a fact. That's a face that could save us all from sinking in the ocean. Like someone said, power tends to corrupt an absolute power. Wait, corrupts. Absolutely, that is genius!

0: Wizard of sorts, whose daddy is the Force and whose mama is a nobody, born and raised on Tatooine, enslaved to a blue bumblebee, grow up to be the most powerful G in the whole galaxy.
1: I guess it all started with the myth of the Sith and the Trade Federation being under their fist.
2: Then me and Obi are sent to balance the equation. Negotiating
1: with aliens who somehow sound racistly Asian. Then they meet Jar Jar Binks.
3: Okay,
4: just skip that.
3: Thank you.
0: A pending invasion of a droid nation and the evacuation of the queen to Tatooine led up to the meeting at a parts station.
1: And there he was, dressed in rags, couldn't act his way out of a paper bag.
0: But quite

0: I know that she's a senator, but I still want to get with her and make it known that her new chaperone wants to bone. What?
1: Well, in the midst of this love affair, I'll bet you forgot that I go off to Camino, cause we got a B-plot. So I'm off to find a planet that they say don't exist.
2: While we flirt with no chemistry and awkwardly kiss.
1: They got an army of clones here, it's a veritable posse. And every single one of them sounds just like an Aussie. Cause Jango Fett's their daddy in a former Jedi plot.
3: Wait, Boba Fett's a clone now?
1: Yeah, just why not? So Annie's sleeping shirtless, has nightmares constantly. Did his mom, Shmi's in pain. Yes, her name is Shmi. So he goes off to Tatooine to see what's going on. And her one-legged husband has to be like,
4: she's gone.
0: I find the Tusken Raiders. I'm anything but calm. I kill those Sandy haters cause they kidnapped my mom. I'm a terrible Jedi. My powers I misuse, killing women and babies.
3: It's okay, you're just confused.
2: The Battle of the Clones, Act 2.

0: It's 3 more years, and the Clone War's still raging. My hair is long now, so you can tell I'm aging. I keep having nightmares about Padme's future killing, but the Sith, I'm told, is better than penicillin.
1: By the villain.
2: Annie goes to save Palpatine from Chris Lee.
3: 'Cause I can't beat him.
0: Leave it up to me. I cut both his hands off, ending the fight. But I ain't gonna kill him.
1: Do it.
2: They meet Grievous, a

0: I fought for him.
1: Me, I died for him.
2: Me, I turned him.
3: Me, I loved him.
4: And me, I'm the damn fool that loved him like a brother and then cut off his arms and legs and left him burning alive in lava.
5: Darth Vader.

0: Mr. Rose was a lecturer by trade, made his money fast, but was feeling low, and so he waved goodbye to his job, his kids, and his wife.
1: Miss Londonderry was a curious case that he was trying to figure out. She always had so much to say, but didn't share a thing about her life. Intriguing. I think you're hiding. You talk a million miles a minute to distract you from your

0: Timeout, team. Quick PSA. As you've probably noticed, this is a murder mystery, and it's time for us to unmystery the murder. So, if you're someone who hates spoilers and wants to wait till you catch the show live, it's time to hit pause. But if you're just waiting for this message to end so you can find out what happens, you only have to wait a couple more seconds. Happy listening!
1: And any man who understands the Irish, haha, can't be reckoned altogether bad. The same way that a lunatic whose patron saint is Patrick can't be reckoned altogether mad. The doctor's very smart, he's an Irish man at heart. His favourite colour, sure, it must be green. And also he's a man who'll blarney when he can. Let me explain.

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0: O Lord, we are gathered here to pray, for our children are thirsty. Our cattle are dying.
1: Please, Lord, send us the rain.
0: Our fields are empty, for the seeds have fallen on barren ground.
1: Our village is dying, Lord, send us the rain.
0: Please, Lord, do not turn away from us. Open our eyes, my Lord. 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Or is there someone who is provoking God's anger again?

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1: My girl, it's time for you to bear a child.
2: When you marry, I'll give you the farm by the stream.
0: You persecuted Martin. Now you're doing the same to me.
3: It's not for you to judge. The devil is inside you. 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

0: I can assure you, Mr. Wormald, you'll find no butchers on the fiddle here in Shepherdsford.
1: Nevertheless, Sergeant, it is my duty as meat inspector for the Ministry of Food to ensure that every citizen receives his fair ration and that anyone dealing in unlicensed meat be punished to the full and severest extent of the law.

0: you need is a surgery of your own so your patients can come to you.
1: You got a new shop to let?
0: Right. Thinking of renting it?
1: Yeah, me. No, I could never.

So we really don't miss what we think that we miss. And it just doesn't get any better than this. It just doesn't

0: Miami.
1: How am I doing? How are you doing?
0: Chicago.
2: I'm doing good. How are you doing?
0: Detroit.
3: Can't complain.
0: Las Vegas.
4: You look good.
5: No, you look good.
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7: No, you look good.
8: No, you look good.
0: Guys, yous all look good.
9: Who the hell are you?
0: I call him C, and I like him. The kid's with me.

Though the world is so full of a number of things, I'm sure we should all be as happy as... But are we? No. Definitely no. Positively no. Decidedly no. Uh-uh. Short people have long faces. And long people have short faces. Big people have little humor, and little people have no humor at all. And in the words of that immortal god, Samuel J. Snodgrass, as he was about to be led to the guillotine,

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Drink from the pool, how clean the taste. Never forget the years, the waste. Nor forgive them for what they've done. They are the guilty,

0: You'll have to go. 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Collect your bits and pieces there and be on your way.
1: You have given me half what the other men get. This handful of tin wouldn't buy my sweat.
0: You broke the law. It's there for people to see. Why should you get the same as honest men like me?
1: And now I know how freedom feels. A jailer always at your heels. It is the law. This piece of paper in my hand that makes me curse throughout the land. It is the law. Like a car, I walk the street, the dirt beneath their feet.

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1: That is right. 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Surely something slipped your mind. You forgot I gave

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1: I will find a hotel.
0: Oh, you can stay here.
1: Thank you for your offer. I don't want to impose.
0: Please, I would like you to stay.
1: Again, thank you.

0: more friendly too. I wish you'd let me do what little I can do.
1: All right, thank you, Mr. Vim.
0: Please, call me Walter.
1: Then you will call me Muna.
0: All right, Muna.
1: I would like to go there to the detention center now.
0: Okay, are you sure?
1: I won't go in. I just want to see where they are holding him.
0: They'll let me bring a note inside.
1: And nothing more?
0: No, I've tried. But that will mean the world, it's true. At times like this we do what little we can do.
1: Tarek wanted to come to New York to play music. I told him not to come.
0: I'll get my coat.

0: I knew the first moment I saw you.
1: Really? I didn't know for sure till you started singing a few minutes ago. Up until then, I don't think I knew what love was.
0: You mean you never?
1: No, never. You know, being on the football team is not like being on the chess team. We're not the sex symbols that you guys are.
0: Oh, well, we're really not sex symbols.
1: Oh, yeah, right. I never thought that someone like you would go for someone like me.
0: Ditto.

0: You bitch!
1: What did you call me?
0: You heard me.
1: I see that someone is improving their vocabulary!
0: You think this is a joke?
1: Oh dear, is this where you let me have it? You're

0: Oh my God. Oh my God. What do we do? What do we do? What do we do? Oh my God. What do we do?
1: I don't know. Check her pulse. Is she breathing?
2: No, Ernest. Can't you see? Her neck is snapped. Her spine is cracked. Her leg is...
1: Oh my God.
0: What do we do?

0: Look, we talked about killing her before. I mean, this is even better than my plan. This looks like a real accident. Now, after I go, you call the police and tell them you were in here reading when you heard a terrible scream. Ah, and you turned just in time to see Madeline fall down the stairs.
1: Why are you leaving?
0: I think it may raise a little suspicion if they find your ex-fiancé here with your current wife dead.
1: Right, right, you're right.
0: You can do it, Ernest. Be strong. Just wait for the police. As soon as they arrive, they'll assume that she fell. Then the coroner will take her and you come to my hotel. But don't call, because if you call them, the police might come as well. But if you don't, it will be perfect, honest. Everything is perfect, honest. Everything is perfect. La la la la la la la la la la la la. Why aren't you lying with me, Ernest?
2: Helen. You pushed me down the stairs.

0: have you done? What are we going to do?
1: Later, when it's dark, we'll take him out and bury him.
0: Well, I suppose we could do that. I don't suppose no neighbours are going to come poking around looking for him. You know me. Ideas, they just pop into my head, and I was thinking seems a downright shame.
1: Shame?
0: Seems an awful waste. Such a nice plump frame. What's his name as? Ed. As. Nor it can't be traced. Business needs a lift. Debts to be erased. Think of it as thrift, as a gift, if you get my drift. Now, seems an awful waste. I mean, with the price of meat, what it is, when you get it, if you get it.
1: Oh.
0: Good, you got it. Take, for instance, Mrs. Mooney and a pie shop. Business never better, selling only pussy cats and toast. Now a pussy's good for maybe 6 or 7 at the most. And I'm sure it can't compare as far as taste.
1: Mrs. Lovett, what a charming notion.
0: Well,
1: eminently practical and yet
0: waste.
1: Appropriate as always. Mrs. Lovett, how I've lived without you all these years, I'll never know.
0: Think
1: how delectable!
0: Lots of other gentlemen assume he

0: Toby! These are desperate times, Mrs. Lovett. Desperate measures are called for.
1: Here we are. Hot from the oven.
0: What is that?
1: It's priest. I've a little priest.
0: Is it any good?
1: Sir, it's too good, at least. Then again, it don't commit sins of the flesh. So it's pretty fresh.
0: Awful lot of fat.
1: Only where it's sat.
0: Haven't you got poet or something like that?
1: Now you see, the trouble with poet is how do you know it's deceased? Try the priest.
0: Oh, it's heavenly. It's not as hearty as bishop, perhaps, but it's not as bland as curate either.
1: And good for business too. Always leaves you wanting more. Trouble is, we only get it Sundays. Lawyer's rather nice.
0: If it's for a price.
1: Or just something else though to follow, since no one should swallow it twice.
0: Anything that's lean?
1: Well then, if you're British and loyal, you might enjoy Royal Marine. Anyway, it's clean. Though, of course,

0: that.
1: Let's see, what we got here? Tinker.
0: Something pinker.
1: Paler.
0: Something paler.
1: Potter.
0: Something hotter.
1: Butler.
0: Something subtler.
1: Locksmith.
0: What's that?
1: It's fop. Finest in the shop. And I got some shepherd's pie peppered with actual shepherd on top. And I just begun. Trying the politician so oily. Serve with a toilet. Have one.
0: Put it on a bun.

0: always arrives overdone. 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
1: It's true. I don't have Judge yet. But I think I've got something you might fancy even better.
0: And what's that?
1: Execution.

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But it's no great honor, either. So what would have been so terrible if I'd had a small fortune? If I were a rich man,

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0: Ugh, there's a limit to what I can endure.
1: Perhaps a shoe bubble.
0: Mirror, is that a joke?
1: I guess even a magic mirror can change.
0: Everyone can change.
1: Ooh, I have one last announcement to make. Citizens of Fairy Tale World, I present Snow White and Prince Jeremy.
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0: What can I do that would turn you from this? 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Whatever I tell my beloved Cosette, she will never believe.
1: Make her believe I have gone on a journey a long way away. 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
0: I give my word.
1: What I have spoken. 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

0: Hi, it's Steve. 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Thanks.
1: Hi, Steve. Michael again. Mike Reed, your musical director from Dance of the Vampires, sent us a tape. Remember? You recorded it about 20 years ago in London during Phantom. Demos for his show, The House on the Corner. You don't remember? Well, here it is. The song, Simply Flying.

0: the name Jax.
1: Jax?
2: No, there is very little music in the name Jax. The only

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I'd share my heart, confess the things I yearn and do.

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0: gonna do? 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
0: Wait, I didn't mean
2: that's
0: that!
2: That's the spirit!
1: Who's up for a little high adventure? 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
0: Weapons? Oh, geez. 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
2: Seriously?
1: Maybe I can convince these guys to work out a trade.

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0: Man, Dad totally sucks with dates.
1: Or it's so lame.
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2: Lorena, you had a big birthday party when you turned 10.
0: Oh, you mean the one where the

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1: Called Cobb County.
0: Now, I know when some of you think small towns, you think gun-toting, rusted truck hayseeds, who think liberal is how you pour your whiskey, and fluid belongs in your gas tank. 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
1: Somewhere north of south and south of north, to a place where being from somewhere is who you are.
0: Filled with people no different than you or me. Well, more you.
1: Proud, simple people who more than anything loved their corn.
0: They say it came from Mexico some 7,000 years ago.
1: Somewhere between right now and dinosaurs roar.

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1: forming a huge corn wall that completely surrounded the town.
0: Because of that, no one had ever left or come to Cobb County.
1: Oh, they knew of the outside world. They just wanted no part.

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1: Hands or feet, no wrong way to eat corn.
0: It's a resource that's always renewable.
1: Bring it to a bris.
0: Or a wedding.
1: Or a funeral.

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1: He's gone. He thought we didn't want him.
0: I'm going after him.
2: He's not our responsibility.
0: Henry, we're all...

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1: Hello, Bear. 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

0: What's the matter there, Max? You waiting to wash the car?
1: I am greatly worried about Madame.
0: Well, we're not helping her any. Feeding her lies and more lies. What happens when she finds out they're not going to make her picture?
1: She never will. That is my job. I made her a star, and I will never let her be destroyed.
0: Max, you made her a star?
1: I directed all her early pictures. In those days, there were three young directors who showed promise. D.W. Griffith, Cecil B. DeMille, and...
0: Max von Meerling.
1: That's right.
2: Ich bin wieder ganz oben, kampfbereit mit Haut und Haar. Ich hol mir meinen

0: Could you all please gather round? I have something to offer you, to share with you. My precious chocolates.
1: Your Mercier chocolates?
0: Yes, I've been saving them. This is the last box. Well, almost the last box.
2: Oh, Shiza Manelli, that is amazing.
3: Even better than I remembered.
2: Heaven in the mouth. What's the matter, Mags?

0: Is he gay?
1: But repressed.
0: Or merely possessed?
1: Is he sick?
0: Paranoid? Better call Dr. Freud.
1: Was he kidnapped by Martians, replaced with a droid?

0: hurry.
1: Ah, Miss DeLonge, you're right on time for our lunchtime tasting.
0: It's 9:45.
1: Yes. And for you, I have saved the cream of the cream.
0: For me?
1: Yes. For you. I have saved the last box for you. Because... Will you excuse me?
2: Thank you.

thread in a tapestry, though its color brightly shine, can never see its purpose in the pattern of the grand design. And the stone that sits on the very top of the mountain's mighty face, does it think it's more important than the snow?

In the desert sand is less than a cool fresh spring, and to one lost sheep a shepherd boy is greater than the richest king. If a man lose everything he owns, has he truly lost his worth?

answer will come. The answer will come to him who tries to look at his life through heaven's eyes. And that's why we share all we have with you, though there's little to be found. When all you've got is nothing, there's a

0: Once upon a time, in a far-off kingdom, there lay a small village at the edge of the woods.
1: I wish...
0: And in this village...
1: More than anything...
0: Lived a young maiden...
1: More than life... More than jewels...
0: A carefree young lad...
1: I wish... More than life...
0: And a childless baker...
1: I wish...
0: With his wife.

0: to go to the festival.
1: The poor girl's parents had died.
2: You, Cinderella, the festival.
3: Well, you wish to go to the festival. The festival. The king's festival.
4: And now she lived with her stepmother.
5: The festival?
4: Who had two daughters of her own.

0: All three were beautiful of face, but vile and black of heart. The young lad had no father, and his mother...
1: I wish...
0: Well, she was at her wit's end.
1: I wish my son were not a fool. I wish my house was not a mess. I wish the cow was full of milk. I wish the walls were full of gold. I wish a lot of things.
2: Oh, what in heaven's name are you doing with the cow inside the house?
3: I thought if you were nice and warm, you might produce some milk.
2: It's a she.
3: How many times do I have to tell you that only she's can give milk?
0: And then there was a hungry little girl who always wore a red cape.
4: I wish

0: If you can pick up these lentils and finish your chores in time, then you may go to the ball with us. Come along, ladies.
1: Yes, Mother.
2: Good luck.

0: Now listen to me well, son. 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
1: Mother, no, he's the best cow in the world.
0: Was. She has been dry for weeks now with no food or money and no choice but to sell her.
1: But Milky White's my best friend.
0: Look at her. There are bugs on her dugs. There are flies in her eyes.

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1: I don't suppose you're planning on buying any of these.
0: Oh, shh. Now, don't stray and be late, all right?
1: You might save some of those sweets for Granny. Oh, my...
0: Dudley fish.
1: She's a thief.

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0: What's the good of being good if everyone is blind, always leaving you behind? Never mind, Cinderella. Kind Cinderella. Nice, good, nice, kind, good night.
1: Ow! Not that tight, Claude.
2: Who might that be?
3: We've sold our last loaf of bread.
2: It's the witch from next door.
1: We have no bread.
4: I don't want your bread.
2: Then what is it you wish?
1: It's not what I wish. It's what you wish. Nothing cooking in that belly now, is there? And there will never be. Unless you do exactly as I say. In 3 days' time, a blue moon will appear. Only then can the curse be undone.
4: What curse?
1: The one I placed on this house.
2: What are you talking about?
1: In the past, when you were no more than a babe, your father brought his young wife and you to this cottage. They were a lovely couple, but not lovely neighbors. You see, your mother was with child, and she developed an unusual appetite. She admired my beautiful garden, and she told your father that what she wanted more than anything in the world was greens, greens, nothing but greens. Parsley, peppers, cabbages, and celery, asparagus, and watercress, and fiddle ferns, and lettuce. He said, all right, but it wasn't quite, because I caught him in the autumn in my garden one night. He was robbing me, raping me, rooting through my rutabaga, raiding my arugula, and ripping up the rampion, my champion, my favorite. I should have laid a spell on him right there. I could have turned him into stone, or a dog, or a chair. But I let him have the rampion, I'd lots to spare. In return, however, I said, fair is fair. You can let me have the baby that your wife will bear. And call it square.
2: I had a brother?
1: No. But you had a sister.
2: Where is she?
1: She's mine now. And you'll never find her. Small price to pay for what else your father stole from me. It cost me my youth, my beauty. My mother warned me. She would punish me with the curse of ugliness if I ever lost any of them.
4: Lost what?
1: The beans.
2: Beans?
1: Special beans. I let him go. I didn't know he'd stolen my beans. I was watching him crawl back over the wall when bang, crash, a lightning flash. Story. Never mind. Anyway, at last the big day came. I made my claim. Oh, don't take away the baby, they shrieked and screeched. But I did, and I hid her where she'll never be reached. Your father cried, and your mother died, went for extra measure. I admit it was a pleasure. I said, sorry, I'm still not mollified. And I laid a little spell on them. You too, son. That your family tree would always be a barren one.
2: Could you do that?
1: And when your mother died, your father deserted you. Your father was no father, so why should you be? Now there's no more fuss and there's no more scenes, and my garden thrives. You should see my nectarines, but I'm telling you the same I tell kings and queens. Don't ever, never, ever mess around with my greens.
5: Yeah, but why do we have to go to the next village?
6: Because everyone in this village knows the cow hasn't given a drop of milk in weeks.
5: That's cheating.
6: We're starving, Jack. Don't you understand that? Now, you're not to accept less than £5 for her. Are you listening to me?
5: Yes.
6: How much are you to ask?
5: No more than £5.
6: Less than five.

0: wish to have the curse reversed, I'll need a certain potion first. Go to the wood and bring me back one, the cow as white as milk, two, the cape as red as blood, three, the hair as yellow as corn, four, the slipper as pure as gold. Bring me these before the chime of midnight. In 3 days' time, 'tis then the blue moon reappears, which comes but once each 100 years. Bring them, and I guarantee a child as perfect as child can be. Go to the wood!
1: Ladies, our carriage awaits!
2: Now may I go to the festival?
3: The festival? Darling, those nails, darling, those clothes, the lentils are one thing, but darling, with those, you'd make us the fools of the festival and mortify the prince!
2: The festival lasts 3 nights. Surely you can let me be there for one of them?
3: The king is trying to find his son a wife, not a scullery maid. We must be gone!

0: beans. Well, these must be the witch's beans. We'll take them with us.
1: We?
0: Yes.
1: We? You're not coming. It's not safe out there.
0: I can help you.
1: No, I can do this on my own. The spell is on my house. Only I can lift the spell.
0: The spell is on our house. We must lift the spell together. The spell is on our house.
1: Now tell me, what am I to return with?
0: Oh, you don't remember. The cow is white as milk, the cape is red as blood, the hair is yellow as corn, the slipper is pure as gold.
1: The cow is white as milk, the cape is red as blood, the hair is yellow as corn, the slipper is pure as gold.
0: I still wish to go to the festival.
1: The cow is white as milk, the cape is red as blood, the hair is

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1: No, no, no. Excuse us, please.
0: Got a little Sacchino.
1: Pietro.
2: Let us pass.
1: We are pressed for time.
0: But not for money.
1: Oh, what insolence.
0: And what a skin flint.
1: Come here, catch up and take my arm, dear Pietro.
3: Give me a moment, dear. My sweet Luigi lags behind. That boy will be the death of me, I swear, Atsura. Lulu, dear, come here. Do you mind?
1: Menage a trois is sweet when all three lovers feel complete, but all I feel is angst and strife.

0: Mape?
1: What? 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
0: You won't be so adorable when you're standing in front of the Contessa and the only sound you produce is some unremarkable pedestrian mewing.
1: Not in public.
0: If we're not walking, Marco, I suggest we return to the studio.
1: No, no more work tonight.
0: It feels so good to stroll, agreed, dear Marco. 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

0: Well, what I want to know is, can you get up or can't you? He's a boy, oh, a lovely looking boy who can't get up.
1: Insolent Doc.
0: Oh, he's going to be a star of stage, he says. And he gives me one lousy Sacchino. Moneyed and mean.
1: Moneyed? My father slaved to feed 11 children. Lived in a hovel with his weary,

0: I just wanted time together as a happy...
1: Happy?
0: ...family.
1: Hardly.
0: There's not anything as bad as camping with your mum and dad. No one wants to see mum swimming naked.
1: According to statistics, any benefits of wild swimming are outweighed by the risk of having lots of fish swimming up and nibbling on your dangly bits.
0: Damn.

0: Watch your step. 70% of slips and trips happen in transport hubs.
1: Hello, Bear.
0: Uh-oh, stranger danger.
2: May I help you?
1: I don't mean to be rude, but what are you doing here? On your own?

0: direction. But maybe you could point me in a friendly direction.
1: Please look after this bear.
2: Look here. Where are your responsible adults?
0: Who?
3: Your mum and dad.
0: Oh, well, they died when I was little.
2: Oh, let me guess. Your home's been destroyed and all you've got left is one ancient relation and not a penny to your name.
0: How did you know? My home was destroyed in an earthquake and Aunt Lucy is told to look after me. She had to go to a special home for retired bears.
1: Where?
0: In darkest Peru. There aren't many of us left there. I'm quite a rare bear.
1: And what will you do if you don't find a home?
0: I thought I'd just sleep over there, in that bin.
2: That's the spirit.
1: How about you come home with us?
2: Mary? A bear is the last thing this family needs right now.
1: It's only for one night.
2: Couldn't we just leave him in lost property?
3: He's not an umbrella.
1: Just until we can find the right people to look after you. Would you like that?
0: Thank you. I would like that more than anything.

jetzt. 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

0: was Snake that tempted Mother Eve. Because of Snake, we now believe that though depraved, we can be saved from hellfire and damnation.
1: Because of Snake's temptation.
0: If Snake had not seduced our lot and primed us for salvation, Jehovah could not pardon all the sins that we call cardinal, involving bed and bottle.
1: No one.

0: possible world.
1: Calls for the good in this best of all possible worlds.
0: Injection! What about war?
2: War? The war may seem a bloody curse. It is a blessing in reverse. When cannon roar, both rich and poor by danger are united.
1: Till every wrong is righted.
2: Philosophers make evident the point that I have cited. 'Tis war makes equal, as it were, the noble and the commoner. Thus war improves relations.
3: Now on to conjugations.

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1: don't you dare touch your TV. Tonight's genetic opera is the place Cinco. To be.
2: Transplant.
0: Placenta.
1: Bellissimo. The genetic opera is this evening.
2: You're gonna love.

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Maybe, just maybe, I didn't understand. Maybe, just maybe, I didn't hear her right. Maybe there's a way.

So much she's been through, so much that I don't know. We dreamed separate stories just seconds ago. I can't imagine not seeing her tomorrow.

0: an hour. All the other children have gone home.
1: I was working.
2: You're always working.
1: It won't happen again.
0: Oh, you said that yesterday. Don't you care about his education?
1: Not one bit. There is nothing you can teach my son that he doesn't already know. Life is very simple.

0: The joke. If you're not rich, then you're the dummy. Everything is great when you've got money.
1: Can it build a house?
0: It can buy one.
1: Can it compose a sonnet?
0: It can send a text.
1: Can it write a book?
0: It can rent the movie.
1: Can it paint a picture?
0: It just takes a check.
1: Can it love a puppy?
0: Yes, it can own 10.
1: Can it bring Mum back?
0: I've got a plan that's going to make us even more money. Wanted, one explorer, male or female, to assist me in capturing the snark. An extremely rare and incredibly valuable animal. This explorer must have practical snark hunting experience and be ready to leave immediately.